0: 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Acompanhe o dia-a-dia informativo. Faça parte do universo Altitude no Facebook. Altitude, rádio no topo.
1: One of the greatest entertainers I've ever had the pleasure of listening to. I first met this marvelous gentleman back at Folk City, way down in the old Folk City, where the parking lot is now. Without further ado, ladies, the great blues recording artist. Here he is.

Armstrong really made that music special. That's why, you know, jazz is still, it's still strong to this day. And no matter what happens, you know, with pop music or rock or rap, whatever, jazz will always still be around. Human dexterity.

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That's why, you know, jazz is still, it's still strong to this day. And no matter what happens, you know, with pop music or rock or rap, whatever, jazz will always still be around.

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And no matter what happens, you know, with pop music, rock, rap, whatever, sheds will always still be around.

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It's still, it's still strong to this day. And no matter what happens, you know, with pop music or rock or rap, whatever, chance will always still be around.

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Fuck that shit. 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Wait a minute. Fuck that shit. 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I'ma play this motherfucker for y'all. 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I sound a whole lot better.

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Onto this bed, my tears have their solemn rest.

It wasn't easy getting used to this. I used to scream, it's not true that only when the door is locked, nobody enters. 'Cause mine has been open till your demise. But none has come. Well, who am I? What have I done wrong?